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Alright, Ray friends, a very good evening and assalamu alaikum and welcome to the show. This is me, myself and I, your DJ on the dial. Yes, exactly. It's all about the Power Drive times. Monday, Tuesday, Wednesday, Thursday, Fridays and Saturdays. Whoa, the whole week I'm with you. Except for Sundays. But then again, Sunday they always say is a fun day, but nowadays it's not a fun day anymore. Anyway, thank you so much. You're on the streets of Karachi, driving, heading back home to your destination. So maybe you're going for your night shift, whatever it is. You got to be with me on the dial. And of course, stay with me because we're going to be doing some talking today. Got a lot of updates that I'll be sharing also. Right now, Celine Dion and Enrique Iglesias. Stay tuned.

Well, that's a fact of life. Yes, with your love, I'm always home. Thank you so, so very much, Celine Dion, and of course, Ingrid K. Iglesias. It's like a complete, you know, tongue twister. Ted, stay tuned to the Avisa Radio 100 Pakistan. You're listening to me, myself, and I, DJ Chris Salah.

Exactly. What about Daddy Cool? Daddy Cool. The coming Sunday is going to be Father's Day, so yes, start pampering your father, you know, from today onwards. Think, what can you give him this year for Father's Day? Because everyone says, my father is very, very cool, my dad is very, very cool, my papa is very, very cool. Yeah, wo fridge se nikal ke aata hai kya? Just kidding. Anyway, stay tuned. You know I'm naughty, yeah? She believes.

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1: Hi friends, I'm Mikal Zulfikar, and today I'm not speaking to you as a public figure, but as someone who cares about your future. We all dream of success and happiness, but drugs are silently destroying our dreams, lives, and our families. The Anti-Narcotics Force, the ANF, is bravely fighting this battle, but they can't fight it alone. They need your help and ours. Let's fight this together. Say no to drugs and let's stand together.
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All right, Ray Francis, what's all about Kanye Yari? Thank you so very much for joining in. If you just joined in, I know everyone's late and trying to stay in the offices or in a cool place. Though the weather is pretty on a better mode than yesterday and the days before it. It was really, really hot yesterday, though. Oh, my God. I think you just had to catch, you know, an anda in your hand and just stand under the sky. It probably would have, you know, puckified also in your hand. Anyway, no, it was really, really hot. But today, at least, the winds are blowing. The upper parts of Pakistan, I would say, you know, of Karachi, the upper parts basically are getting, you know, some good rains. I don't know where, you know, ek balti idhar bhi bhijwa do, please, ek balti ka kaam. But then again, if it rains in Karachi, you know what happens, right? If we have to bear the heat, I think so, bear the heat rather than me bearing the mess and the gandagi. Thank you so much for joining in. You're listening to Radio 100 Pakistan. Once again, coming in with Ingrid K. Iglesias and, of course, Selena Gomez with Lost in Your Eyes. So stay tuned.

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13: All right, Ray friends, welcome back. Coming in with a good number. Bam, bam.

How about the Samne Wali Kirki Wali Larki? Yes, El Shabana. Thank you so, so very much for joining in. Going to be going down memory lane with an English track, so stay tuned.

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Anyway, thank you so very much. That was just the saying of the track and basically the lyrics. But if there's one, I'm going to be signing out with this track, and I'll be, inshallah, catching you guys tomorrow, same time, same place. 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But I will definitely be back tomorrow. 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